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Slow movers for your Monday morning.

you just joined us, you're tuning in to the sounds of Baba T on Rinse FM, Monday morning. About an hour and 20 left of the show. I'll be here till 11 a.m.

living room. It was more than just walking into their living room. It was about completely being safe from the social restrictions of the outside. Everything that the moral majority told you you couldn't do, it didn't exist anymore. It was a family that had only one rule: to love thy brother, and that was okay.

This one, Burning Love Breakdown by Peter Brown. Classic from NYC in the 80s. Played at clubs like Paradise Garage and all that sounds. Proto house kind of sort of tip. For those who don't know, I run a party called Don't Touch My Fro. And we do that every couple months or so. Big ups who came down to the carpet shop a couple weeks ago. Playing a star.

You can find me on Instagram, obtikare, by the way, that is obtikare. So much good photography on at the moment in London as well. It's just keeps on rolling. There's Peckham 24 in Photo London coming up, which I'm very much excited for. And yeah, a couple of weeks ago I saw Gordon Park's exhibition in Mayfair at Alison Jack's, which was fantastic. Great to see some of those prints in the flesh. What such a wonderful inspiration of mine, and to many who are continuing in the legacy of documentary.

Kano, Dear Summer Freestyle, 2005 from Beats and Bars. That is Kano rapping over the Jay-Z Alchemist Dear Summer beat taken from Memphis Bleak's 2005 album, I believe. And up next, we've got I'm So Sorry, 1981, Carole Thompson, Lovers Rock Classic on

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1: How is everyone doing, guys, on this Monday afternoon? Hopefully you're doing well. I just want to take this brief moment to talk about, like I said earlier, the Michael Jackson movie. As I said, it's an interesting film. It feels really, really contentious. On no matter what side of the fence you fall, it feels like there's a crazy opinion, whether it's the critics mauling the film or audiences loving it. And today we're going to give it a bit of a review. So overall, all in all, I think the movie suffers from what a lot of biopics suffer from, trying to condense someone's entire life, in this case Michael Jackson, the king of pop, into 2 hours, maybe three max, and just off rip. I think for me, the Straight Out of Compton, the NWA biopic, is much, much stronger than the Michael Jackson one, purely because I feel like it's more focused and the characters are more developed. I think one of my main issues with said Michael Jackson film is maybe just the lack of character development and just how they float and move facts. And of course, it's Hollywood, so not everything's going to be 100% accurate in terms of dialogue, delivery, and what happened in real life. But I do think, you know, the CGI monkey and just like the sheer lack of creative insight into the actual music making process for a music biopic was sorely, sorely missed. One thing I note in particular is British songwriter Rod Temperton is instrumental in some of Michael Jackson's early music, from Burn This Disco Out to Rock With You to the title track of The Wall, and even Thriller as well, and Baby Be Mine. He wrote all of these incredible songs, and in the movie he was just presented with a verbal cameo just mentioned once. And throughout all the music making scenes, of very few there is, it just kind of felt like Rod Temperton was kind of stepped over and sort of ignored, which was a real shame, because, you know, Rod Temperton actually demoed Thriller as a song called Starlight originally, before it had a horror kind of John Landis slant to it, and then it was later made into Thriller. But in the movie it just shows Jackson holistically on his own accord coming up with the track as is. And I feel like historical inaccuracies like that, as a movie buff and a music head, all the same, really, really bother me. But in general, the performances from Coleman Domingo, Nia Long, and Jafar Jackson, of course, Michael Jackson's nephew, were 10 out of 10 incredible. And hopefully Jafar Jackson will be acting again soon. Actually, for the rest of the show, I have a little sample watch I wanted to do that ties into both the UK rap scene as well as Michael Jackson. So I'm sure many of you are familiar with the 2005 Swizz track Cry. Swizz of So Solid. It's an incredible song. I think it's from his project Pain and Music, and basically the song itself actually samples It's the Falling in Love by Michael Jackson from his 1979 album Off the Wall, his duet with Patty Austin, fellow singer, jazz vocalist. And I think it's really interesting because the vocal sample in question in the song is very light, but I think it's a very interesting link between, of course, Motown, post-Motown, Michael Jackson's music, as well as, of obviously, you know, UK rap. So we're actually going to play both of those tracks. Back to back next, so that should be a lot of fun. And just in general, I just wanted to maybe talk about some of the new releases I've come across. Last week, Sibo released Parables of a Skinny Man, really, really cool song, his first like post Blair Babies track. Of course, Sibo, friend of the show, we had him on back in December, as well as Asosa. She dropped her EP Crush. The Cult Crypt actually did an interview with her, which was really, really fun. Learned a lot about her songwriting process, her music making, and hopefully in the future we can play some more of Asosa's music. We've got such a jam-packed schedule today, but if you haven't checked out already, Crush by Asosa is really, really great. And yeah, like there's been a nice steady influx of new music. But again, tying back to the theme of The Radio is Black, of course, up next we actually have some O'Jeremy, incredible artist. I wish O'Jeremy would release more music. O'Jeremy, if you're listening, which I'm sure you're not, please drop some more music. It's been a while since The Interludes, which is a real shame because that's a great project. And then we have some Nux with Home from 2019. Did You See J Huss? Of course, classic. The Sun Is Shining, so gotta play that one for sure. And we actually have another rarity in store later in the show, Afro Surrealist track, On My Lonely / Bottling Man. This was from his EP By British Day from 2024, which unfortunately seems to be not available anywhere online. So again, same with Heavy Heart, Jim Legacy. We have some rarities in the set list today. Of course, Jordan Nino, and These MCs by Kano and Skepta as well. So it should be a fun show. But again, to you guys at home, kind of circling back to the Michael Jackson movie, I just wanted to know, what did you guys think of it? Did you love it? Did you hate it? Like, what would you give the film out of 10, out of 5? And yeah, like, what is the definitive music biopic? And, you know, if we were to cast a music biopic in the UK, like, what UK artist do you guys think is worthy of a music biopic? I mean, off the top of the dome, the first name that comes to mind to me is Sade, specifically the band, and obviously the singer, Sade Adu. I think that would be incredible. Music biopic for sure, kind of detailing their early years and their rise. I think that'd be really, really great, and a lot of people would love to see that. And in fact, who would you cast as Sade if it were

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Marcus Nasty in session. 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

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Yeah, freak. 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Take me there. Come on, let's freak. It's just me and you, that's all. Nobody else.

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I like it when a man sings on a track. I like it when a man sings on a track. I know you hate it, but I just do it.

With the core, with the